pleasant things. Thoughts of love as angels sing, but only treasure the pleasure when we are together.

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1: Watch your back, watch your side. Swimming with sharks, string you like a hawk while they playing Mozart. No credential, get nowhere like Oslo. Send back to Frisco at the Regal Beagle. Swab it like Rico, on fire like Pyro. Frantic like a schizo, rougher than Brillo. He caught the rap like Donnie.

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Then I rock the cradle for a minute, then I blast ya. Flip like a panther on some free bass. Put you up in my trophy case. Then use your skull as an ashtray. Sitting in my corner and your mouth is where my joint lay. Insane intellect is what you're facing. Cannibalistic tendency born with creation. All

my paws, getting ready for my hunt. 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The animalistic instinct kicks when I prowl. Seeing more directions than the barnyard owl. Breathing hard as hell, but I managed to keep it quiet. Stomping on my prey with the strength of a riot. Feeding on the flesh, drinking blood of the education. Causing mental murder while I represent my nation. You couldn't even fool me if my name was Levi's. 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

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I thought you was okay, but you did not obey. 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I kick you in a ditch.